0: Thank you.
1: All Oranges, all Sauce.

0: Well, that was Emma Stevens, who got a little bit of a help there from Shift from the 902, who's the rapper there. And you also heard some nice fiddling there from Morgan Tony. 18 minutes after 7 o'clock here on Newfoundland Morning, you're hearing us at 100.3 FM in St. Anthony. Well, the future in the skilled trades is looking pretty bright lately. You've probably heard the phrase nation-building projects in the news or out of the mouths of various federal politicians. Well, closer to home, here in Newfoundland and Labrador, the nonprofit group Skills Canada is hosting a series of events looking to get young people interested in a career in the skilled trades. John Lander is a program coordinator with Skills Canada, and he joins me on the line this morning. Good morning, John.
1: Good morning. How are you guys doing?
0: Oh, we're doing great. Thanks so much for being with us. And for those of us who might not have heard of Skills Canada before, what is the organization all about?
1: Skills Canada is a nonprofit that goes across the province, and we do programming in junior high, senior high, and skilled trades programs all across the island and in Labrador. And we seek to educate people about the trades.
0: Nice. And with these events you guys have coming up in central Newfoundland, can you take me through it? Like, if I'm a kid showing up to this, what happens?
1: Yeah, so we have skilled futures events happening in various skilled trades programs across the island this week. Today we're actually going to be in Grand Falls, Windsor, and we're doing a skilled futures in health, science, and business at the College of the North Atlantic. And they'll be focusing on accounting, HR, and PCA and practical nursing, and mental health and addictions as well. So basically, we'll be having students come. I think we'll have 80 students today. And of those students, they'll be split up into groups, and they'll go through a variety of different groups and visit each different program, get hands-on experience, actually

0: This is Now or Never, and it is Saturday night in Chilliwack, BC, and the Valley Huskers of the Canadian Junior Football League are just about to take the field, including their new captain, an 18-year-old rookie from Winnipeg, Dale Turcotte III.
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1: Fall is in the air and children are back to school. It's a time when our attention shifts away from summer fun to class size and childcare, the cost of feeding our families and heating our homes. CBC Newfoundland Morning has you covered. I'm Bernice Hilliard. Join me on weekday mornings from 6 to 9.